Yeah, I'm a little bit of a little bit of a little bit of a little bit of a little bit of a little bit of a little bit of a little bit of a little bit of a little bit of a little bit of a little bit of a little bit of a little bit of a little bit of a little bit of a little bit of a little bit of a little bit of a little bit of a little bit of a little bit of a little bit of a little bit of a little bit of a little bit of a little bit of a little bit of a little bit of a little bit of a little bit of a little bit of a little bit of a little bit of a little bit of a little bit of a little bit of a little bit of a little bit of a little bit of a little bit of a little bit of a little bit of a little bit of a little bit of a little bit of a little bit of a little bit of a little bit of a little bit of a little bit of a little bit of a little bit of a little bit of a little bit of a little bit of a little bit of a little bit of a little bit of a little bit of a little bit of a little bit of a little bit of a little bit of a little bit of a little bit of a little bit of a little bit of a little bit of a little bit of a little bit of a little bit of a little bit of a little bit of

Yeah, I'm not a real. I'm a real radio.

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2: 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I work at IJCP, the Remote Job Community Program, as a supervisor. 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

You know, it's hard to believe, but it was 35 years ago that I recorded a performance I did at the Greek Theater in Los Angeles, California. And they made a record of that performance and shipped it all over the world. It was to become maybe my most popular record ever. It was called Hot August Night. And the very first song from that show also was to gain popularity itself. And we'd like very much to do that first song for you here tonight.

านบอดยานบอดมาแล้ว

0: Yo, my name is Var, and you're listening to Yolngu Radio 88.9. 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

Yeah.

0: 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Milling and B.
1: Yeah. 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
1: Yo, ara Jackie and Olori. 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

mind defines graphics. My tie's passive, I feel forward, it's massive. The tills rise in the hills, despite evasiveness, I prosper. Source in the conscience, I feel it in the force. Vitals in my ribcage bring peace to the arcane. Sharp brains leaving art untamed. I wonder why it is I'm feeling the same. It's like life's meant to change, but as far as I see, it doesn't seem that we gain length. Money in the bank, if all one of the same, doing one of the same, then why is it so hard to think? How long will it take to make you sane? And I'm still waiting on the day to break.

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It's important to know who you are. 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
1: 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Kawark tundang alikarta la skill. 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Thank you.

0: packed my cigarettes in the car. 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Yeah, I need some, please. Hey, anybody seen the car?
1: What do you mean?
0: It's gone.
1: What?
0: Where are you going? No. Hey, them boys that was down the back there, anybody seen them?
2: I don't know, I just got up from the
3: back. Since last night.
2: Since last night.
0: Hey, where's that boy?

My name is Gertrude. I live Broy. And I

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0: 요 왈롬당호 10pm 나
1: Hello, I'm Adam Evans with the NIRS News. Scrapping the Aboriginal Child Placement Principle is not the answer. That's what Independent Senator Lydia Thorpe says after the NT Parliament last night passed changes to the child protection laws that make it easier to place Indigenous children with non-Indigenous families. Senator Thorpe says the Finocchiaro government has ignored calls to change the system.
2: It needs to be overhauled. Aboriginal people have been asking for this for a very long time. Even the Children's Commissioner asked for this. So there is a lot of work to do, but this particular action that they've taken by getting rid of the Aboriginal Child Placement Principle, that's not the answer. So we need that back in place, and we need to ensure that Aboriginal families are listened to with the solutions that actually work.
1: A large energy retailer has confirmed there has been unauthorised access to customer data. Origin Energy has confirmed the data breach may include information including name, address, date of birth, contact phone number and account information. It may also include the last four digits of a credit card or the last three digits of a bank account. The company says it's still working on how many customers have been affected. The Northern Territory government is looking to build tourism developments in four of the territory's national parks. It's put out a call for private investors for projects in the Litchfield National Park, Alice Springs Desert Park, Tennant Creek Telegraph Station, Elsie National Park. The news has sparked concerns that it could lead to private companies gaining a monopoly over public assets. Traditional owners in Arnhem Land are expanding local economic opportunities through the local shopping complex. The Gumach Corporation on Arnhem Land's Gove Peninsula has acquired the Captain Cook Shopping Centre in Nhulunbuy. The corporation says it will boost local business opportunities and keep money in the community. It comes after the town's biggest employer, Rio Tinto, prepares to leave the community. The Captain Cook sign has been pulled down and the complex is now called the Gumach Retail Precinct. Investigators have finally found the wreckage of a plane that crashed 74 years ago. The accident changed the way we fly, prompting mandatory pre-flight safety briefings before takeoff on planes these days. On Good Friday in 1952, Pan Am's Douglas DC-4, carrying 64 passengers and 5 crew members, went down in the ocean after taking off from San Juan in Puerto Rico. The pilot landed the plane safely in the water, but survivors say there was confusion among passengers who panicked and struggled to find their life vests. 52 people died. The plane was found by the Air Sea Heritage Foundation and the Discovery Channel. And one of the gaming industry's biggest game releases this year will require an ID check for Australians. Grand Theft Auto 6 will be released in November with an R18 plus rating after 13 years in development. The federal government's online safety laws that came into effect in March require online platforms to include age checks to prevent children from being exposed to pornography and high-impact violence. Grand Theft Auto's developers, Rockstar Games, could be fined almost $50 million for any breaches of the law. GTA 6 will have a built-in ID check for players to access online features. To sport, and the Adelaide Crows will be looking to continue their good run when they host Collingwood tonight for the first game of Round 20. The fifth-place Crows have won 9 of their last 11 games. The Magpies are informed too, they've won their last 5 matches to move into 8th place on the ladder. And now for a look at the capital city weather for tomorrow. Partly cloudy and managed in Brisbane with a top of 22. 17 and sunny on Gadigal Country, Sydney, while it's 12 and sunny on Ngunnawal Gambri Country, Canberra. 14 and cloudy on Nam, Melbourne, and rain for Nipaluna Hobart with a max of 10. A top of 14 and cloudy in Tundanya, Adelaide. Sunny and 19 degrees in Boorloo, Perth, and sunny in Garamella, Darwin with a top of 32. If you have any stories that you'd like to share with us, you can send us an email to news@nirs.org.au. That's news@nirs.org.au.
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From the hills all across the plains, I close my eyes, I'm standing, a bird on a sea again.

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2: Well, you're listening. You're on the radio, Limburong. The Limburong program, the policy. You're on the walang. And I'm Jakub Lambula. 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
3: 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They made the road for us to walk around. 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
0: Namina ngalapon mara Mike Kamralit ka namina yawri middle age mala.
3: Almost na nakuna pura yuruk mara muna lang. 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Any community in North Isanam land, we got 80, 19 magbay. 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
4: I'm already at the point of jingle, don't just call them all. 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
2: 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I'm from Murujuluk community and you're listening to Yolngu Radio. 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

0: namir bookmark friends ka family itu nang arahin dia ngin belak kayo lung radio ngor ni naga kadu naga trija kayo al ni special day ka dal two special guest ding bala na purunggal dal radio ngor to 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yo lung radio ko balanya. Today we have our two special guests at Yulung Radio at the moment. We are joined by Kennedy Charrington and Richie Penicini from Parramatta Eels NRL Footy Football Club. Thank you for joining us today.
1: Hello, guys. Thanks for having us. Oh, what an intro.
0: Thank you. How are you enjoying Nullarbor so far?
2: It's beautiful. It was a 1.5 hour plane trip out here. When we got here, it was definitely different to Darwin, obviously. A lot less grass out here, a lot of red land out here. So it's been good. Beautiful experience. Mm.
1: Yeah, we've been welcomed with open arms. The community in Yirrkala, we were there yesterday, and it was just amazing to be on country. It's definitely a different feel to Darwin, but even Sydney, where we're from. It's been a humbling experience, but fresh air, it's just different. I love it.
0: Deadly. Dewe, nali ini malah rally nih jalan mereka ngal marikin rally Anamland ilja. What brings you guys to Anamland?
1: Yeah, so we're obviously a part of Parramatta Eels Rugby League Club and very proud of what we do in the community, especially in Western Sydney. It goes to all areas of Australia, wherever we go. We love to enlighten the community and leave a stamp and come back. So in Arnhem Land, when we found out we were coming here, it was just we want to spread the light and love in what we do at Para, and that's just getting around the community. We had some gear that we handed out yesterday, just brought a lot of smiles to some kids' faces, and that's just essentially what we are as a club. We're more than players, we're even better humans, and I'd love to come back here again. We visit once a year. It's kind of the annual thing. We bring a game to Darwin with the men's side. Hopefully in the next few years we can bring a women's team as well. So just to see the impact we have on the immediate community has been beautiful to see, and hopefully this relationship continues for more years to come.
0: Deadly. Because we don't get much superstars coming in and out, it's a remote, side of the country. And it's really good to have you guys here, eh?
2: Thank you.
0: Normally most enjoying Dipung or visiting Malay communities, Namala. What do you enjoy mostly visiting Yolngu communities?
2: Well, for me, it's just seeing the people around. You will get the most genuine people here. Everyone's here. No matter what, they always have a smile on their face, and that brings us joy. And as a club, I know we strive to get out into the community. So seeing everyone out here, smiles, big faces, it's always happy. You know what I mean?
0: Tunja nungo Kennedy, bila captain ni dah Eels ko, nwe nai ni nakun representing ni New South Wales ka Australia ni dal, na ni ka thinking dia ko pun difference ngay. Playing football, dual rugby, their name or top end. So Kennedy, this one's for you. You're the captain for the Eels. You have represented New South Wales and Australia. What is different about playing footy in the top end?
1: Definitely, from club to representative footy, it's you kind of in a space where you're surrounded by people that share the same goals, same values, that are high achieving, and I think that's really important because you can kind of do your own role, you kind of can worry about yourself and what you offer for the team, and you know that you have that trust in your other teammates to get the job done as well. So it's just, you work so hard to get to those type of teams, and it's something that you have to keep pushing for because, you play a few bad games or you aren't having the best season and your opportunity is taken like that. So just that diligence to keep working hard, that dedication to your training, your sport, but then those lessons can also be interpreted outside of footy. It's, those things you're striving for, exactly. Looking after my family. It's better than, it's bigger than footy, Those are the things you learn and you take and bring those lessons into footy, into life. So, just things that that make you as a person kind of tie into footy.
0: Really, look at that. That's too good. Then I know Richie. Then we got 3 year birthday. I'm going to message. Yeah, Eels fan going. So Richie, it's your birthday today. Happy birthday.
2: Thank you, thank you. Big 19.
0: Good. Yeah.
2: Feel wiser.
0: So, what message do you have for the Eels fan that are listening right now?
2: To all our Eels fans, just we thank them very much. Obviously, we're very proud of all our Eels fans. I think we have probably one of the strongest base fans in the NRL. You know, we love them. Yep. We come out, we try to make them happy every week. Obviously, things don't turn out the same way, but we always know that. Our fans are always going to turn up for us, and we're very grateful. And, we love our community. We love our Parramatta fans. We love that we have fans everywhere. You know, it's not just in Parramatta.
0: Yep.
2: We come up here. We have fans here. We go down to Canberra. We have fans there. It's a wide community, and we're very grateful for them. And,
1: very
2: so much love.
0: Look, like, what you guys are doing, coming up once a year, it's pretty deadly, and I'm... Looks like you earned yourself another fan.
1: We got some gear in the cupboard.
0: Thank you both for coming and joining us. Hope you enjoy your visit.
1: Thank you.
2: Thank
1: should
2: you
1: should
2: very
1: we
2: much.
1: Sing Richie happy birthday?
2: No.

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2: Thank you. I blow up the candles. Yeah. Thank you.
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1: Hi, this is Warren H. Williams, and I'm from Hemsburg. I'm a Western Islander man, and you listen to Jungle Radio.

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1: Yo, tuol ngara gong dal ngor, we at gong dal right now. 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
2: Yo, ngara aku dari mana umura.
3: Hey, good morning. My name's John. I work with the Mutrong Rangers.
1: Ka ngara tungang tu nasten numalika dial gong dal ngor. Just wanna ask you is what the role you bring up to here.
2: Yo, I'm working on my part-time job. 8:30 to 12:30. I'm working on work outstation, checking up, kite-care. I'm working on my work. I'm working on my work. Sometimes I'm working on Mawing Maji, homeland.
1: And John, I want to ask you about last time you went to Kulkula, eh? Tell us about it.
3: Yeah, sure. We went up to Kulkula with a few of our rangers to meet at the Alpha meeting. We work in partnership with Nuraka Rangers and the Fire Drama. We just had a big review of last year's fire season. We had a great fire season last year. We worked really well together, and the landscape and country is looking really healthy. And a lot of the a big part of our work was to protect the homelands before the helicopter burning started. And we feel like we did a great job working with Yaraka and achieving that. So yeah.
1: Thank you, John. Onita wo palang ay kulkulal merje. Ka just wanna ask you how you two feel about coming back to work straight after holiday.
2: Hey, I'm a guru. After the holidays, I'm going to rest. I'm going to work. I'm going to rap.
3: I'm feeling really good. Very excited to be back home in Kapuiak with the team. I missed everybody for those few weeks I was away. And yeah, we've got a really big year ahead with lots of ranger drama and a lot of country trips and planned, and we'll be visiting a lot of country. Yeah.
1: Thank you very much. You're listening to Yulung Radio. Ngarayako. Era Monambi.
2: Once again, Dari Manumura.
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0: Yo, thank you. Numalengo. Buturi chindao. Tambal Yulung Radio.
2: Yo, Ngarayako. 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

0: arakoya ko abanunje ara ribian ara na le yul ngala krama gagaeli yo ka to la wanga ngra ngra kura nina kalopa ka radio grong ara to la wanga ngora yul ngo radio art ko abalanya
1: watch out okay let me see that put me right there then. Getting hang of this looty thing right here.
2: I'm coming now.
1: Okay.
2: God bless.
1: Yeah, we're making history tonight.
2: Yeah, brother.
1: Yeah?
2: Nice little party back at the house later on.
1: Yeah? I want to say, man, it's a true honor. Yeah. Really appreciate it. But that doesn't mean I'm going to let you beat me at Looty, though. All
2: right.
1: What we got here?
2: Welcome to Jamaica, brother.
1: I feel at home already. Stephen Martin.

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2: Hi, this is Warren H. Williams, and I'm from Hammersburg. I'm a Western Islander man, and you listen to Colonel Radio.

0: Dwanjawalo 7 AM. Yul ngon maci berai una mingin una ngatau na jamau kaja malam maci ngurir un.
1: Good morning, Harrison Peterson here from NIRS News, coming to you from the lands of the Yuggera and Turrbal peoples. Ongoing scrutiny is needed in the Northern Territory to help protect the long-term future of Indigenous children. That's the message from Rob McPhee, whose frustrations with the government have prompted him to resign as the Independent Aboriginal Chair of the Northern Territory Children and Families Tripartite Forum. He thought the forum would provide a respectful and transparent collaboration between the territory government and Aboriginal community-controlled organisations, but that hasn't eventuated. He says he'll continue to advocate for Indigenous children.
2: We just need to make sure that the changes that have been implemented and the promises that were being made, that we closely monitor and scrutinise, and that we continue to talk to government around how to fix these problems when they start appearing, because that's the concern, is that kids are going to be affected.
1: A small parcel of land northeast of Hobart CBD could be handed to Tasmanian traditional owners. On Monday, the City Council will consider a proposal to hand 4.9 hectares of the Queen's Domain Park to Aboriginal Land Council of Tasmania. The city's mayor, Anna Reynolds, has told the ABC, the proposal is an exciting opportunity for the Indigenous community.
3: This is a really exciting opportunity to have a place to showcase the Aboriginal culture. Then I'm confident we can move through this and create there can be a really beautiful place created.
1: Health and workplace issues are said to dominate talks at the second day of Labor's national conference. Details and other stories after this.
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1: Health and workplace issues will dominate the agenda of Labor's national conference today as extra funding is unveiled for nuclear submarine construction. Day two of the Triennial Policy Forum will focus on aged care, the NDIS and healthcare issues. Policies focusing on women, Aboriginal and Torres Strait Islanders, along with employment and workplace relations, will also feature prominently. US President Donald Trump has promised major military punishment for Iran and its Houthi allies after the Yemeni fighters struck two Saudi oil tankers in the Red Sea, extending the Middle East war to a second major shipping choke point. Fears that disruption could widen further to block another sea route has sent global oil prices surging in one of the steepest rises of the war. Brent crude rose by more than 6%, breaking through to $100 a barrel for the first time since May. 2 weeks since the effective collapse of an interim truce meant to end the war, the US military has launched another round of airstrikes on Iran overnight, prompting Iran to fire at neighboring Arab countries that house US military bases. Now moving to today's weather forecast, Rabibbi Broome, sunny and 31. Boorloo, Perth, sunny, 19. Tarndunya, Adelaide, 15 and cloudy. Fernum, Melbourne, a possible shower and 14. Fernipaluna, Hobart, showers increasing and 13. Fernunnawal and Ngambri Country or Canberra, morning frost, sunny and 12. For Gadigal Country, Sydney, sunny and 17. For Mugajin, Brisbane, mostly sunny and 23. For Gimoy, Cairns, 27 and sunny. For Garimella, Darwin, 32 and mostly sunny. For Mbantua, Alice Springs, 17 and mostly sunny. And for Wyben, Thursday Island, 28 and partly cloudy. And if you have a story or news you want to share, or if there's something happening in your community that you want to let us know about, you can always send an email to news@nirs.org.au. That's news@nirs.org.au. Or message us on Facebook, Instagram, or LinkedIn. And that's been the latest from NIRS News. Thanks for joining me.
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1: Tuwal nga raya, kumari kipikili. 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Yuro, yuro, yuro,
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0: Yo, Bukmak, ada ako bije menunggur ka tiara wakitan da arts ngo ka numga ngama 88.9 FM to ay yulung rera ngo. 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

Yanga yanga la.